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And that cigarette you're smoking, I'll scare you half to death.

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0: 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Take me to that strange, enchanted land. 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